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2: Northwest Georgia weather.
3: Heat advisory all of Northwest Georgia from noon until 8 p.m. on Tuesday. Feels like temps could run 105 to 109. Might have a couple storms by Tuesday evening that disrupt the heat a little, but it's going to be hot, humid most hours. A few clouds overnight, low 73. Sunshine, 96 the high Tuesday. Heat indices to 109. Some scattered storms Tuesday evening. Some could be strong. Lows in the mid-70s. I'm meteorologist Mark Thibodeau from the Weather Channel.

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5: When the clouds roll in and the rain begins to fall,
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15: Staying plenty hot the next couple of days. We've got a heat advisory from noon until 8 p.m. Tuesday. Feels like temps could run 105 to 109. Just a few clouds overnight, a low of 73. Lots of sunshine, hot conditions on Tuesday, 96 the high. Heat index levels approach 109. Maybe a few widely scattered storms Tuesday night. Otherwise, just some clouds, a low in the mid-70s. I'm meteorologist Mark Thibodeau from the Weather Channel.

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4: Northwest Georgia.
5: Heat advisory for all of Northwest Georgia from noon until 8 p.m. on Tuesday. Feels like temps could run 105 to 109. Might have a couple storms by Tuesday evening to disrupt the heat a little, but it's going to be hot, humid most hours. A few clouds overnight, low 73. Sunshine, 96 the high Tuesday. Heat indices to 109. Some scattered storms Tuesday evening. Some could be strong, lows in the mid-70s. I'm meteorologist Mark Thibodeau.

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6: Northwest Georgia weather.
7: Staying plenty hot the next couple of days. We've got a heat advisory from noon until 8 p.m. Tuesday. Feels like temps could run 105 to 109. Just a few clouds overnight, a low of 73. Lots of sunshine, hot conditions on Tuesday, 96 the high. Heat index levels approach 109. Maybe a few widely scattered storms Tuesday night. Otherwise, just some clouds, a low in the mid-70s. I'm meteorologist Mark Thibodeau from the Weather Channel.
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3: Northwest Georgia weather.
4: Heat advisory all of Northwest Georgia from noon until 8 p.m. on Tuesday. Feels like temps could run 105 to 109. Might have a couple storms by Tuesday evening to disrupt the heat a little, but it's going to be hot, humid most hours. A few clouds overnight, low 73. Sunshine, 96 the high Tuesday. Heat indices to 109. Some scattered storms Tuesday evening. Some could be strong, lows in the mid-70s. I'm meteorologist Mark Thibodeau from the Weather Channel.

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5: When the clouds roll in and the rain begins to fall.
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14: Northwest Georgia weather.
15: Staying plenty hot the next couple of days. We've got a heat advisory from noon until 8 p.m. Tuesday. Feels like temps could run 105 to 109. Just a few clouds overnight, a low of 73. Lots of sunshine, hot conditions on Tuesday, 96 the high. Heat index levels approach 109. Maybe a few widely scattered storms Tuesday night. Otherwise, just some clouds, a low in the mid-70s. I'm meteorologist Mark Thibodeau from the Weather Channel.

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5: Northwest Georgia weather.
6: Heat advisory all of Northwest Georgia from noon until 8 p.m. on Tuesday. Feels like temps could run 105 to 109. Might have a couple storms by Tuesday evening that disrupt the heat a little, but it's going to be hot, humid most hours. A few clouds overnight, low 73. Sunshine, 96 the high Tuesday. Heat indices to 109. Some scattered storms Tuesday evening. Some could be strong. Lows in the mid-70s. I'm meteorologist Mark Thibodeau from the Weather Channel.

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6: Northwest Georgia weather. Staying plenty hot the next couple of days. We've got a heat advisory from noon until 8 p.m. Tuesday. Feels like temps could run 105 to 109. Just a few clouds overnight, a low of 73. Lots of sunshine, hot conditions on Tuesday, 96 the high. Heat index levels approach 109. Maybe a few widely scattered storms Tuesday night. Otherwise, just some clouds, a low in the mid-70s. I'm meteorologist Mark Thibodeau from the Weather Channel.

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6: Heat advisory all of Northwest Georgia from noon until 8 p.m. on Tuesday. Feels like temps could run 105 to 109. Might have a couple storms by Tuesday evening that disrupt the heat a little. But it's going to be hot, humid most hours. A few clouds overnight, low 73. Sunshine, 96. The high Tuesday. Heat indices to 109. Some scattered storms Tuesday evening. Some could be strong. Lows in the mid-70s. I'm meteorologist Mark Thibodeau from the Weather Channel.

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1: And some eyewitnesses on the scene said, yes, there was a dude out here. 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
7: Northwest Georgia weather.
8: Staying plenty hot the next couple of days. We've got a heat advisory from noon until 8 p.m. Tuesday. Feels like temps could run 105 to 109. Just a few clouds overnight, a low of 73. Lots of sunshine, hot conditions on Tuesday, 96 the high. Heat index levels approach 109. Maybe a few widely scattered storms Tuesday night. Otherwise, just some clouds, a low in the mid-70s. I'm meteorologist Mark Thibodeau from the Weather Channel.

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8: Heat advisory all of Northwest Georgia from noon until 8 p.m. on Tuesday. Feels like temps could run 105 to 109. Might have a couple storms by Tuesday evening to disrupt the heat a little, but it's going to be hot, humid most hours. A few clouds overnight, low 73. Sunshine, 96 the high Tuesday. Heat indices to 109. Some scattered storms Tuesday evening. Some could be strong, lows in the mid-70s. I'm meteorologist Mark Thibodeau from

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1: And some eyewitnesses on the scene said, yes, there was a dude out here. 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
5: Staying plenty hot the next couple of days. We've got a heat advisory from noon until 8 p.m. Tuesday. Feels like temps could run 105 to 109. Just a few clouds overnight, a low of 73. Lots of sunshine, hot conditions on Tuesday, 96 the high. Heat index levels approach 109. Maybe a few widely scattered storms Tuesday night. Otherwise, just some clouds, a low in the mid-70s. I'm meteorologist Mark Thibodeau from the Weather Channel.

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8: Heat advisory all of Northwest Georgia from noon until 8 p.m. on Tuesday. Feels like temps could run 105 to 109. Might have a couple storms by Tuesday evening that disrupt the heat a little. But it's going to be hot, humid most hours. A few clouds overnight, low 73. Sunshine, 96. The high Tuesday, heat indices to 109. Some scattered storms Tuesday evening. Some could be strong, lows in the mid-70s. I'm meteorologist Mark Thibodeau from the Weather Channel.

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1: And some eyewitnesses on the scene said, yes, there was a dude out here. 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
2: Wow.
1: Okay? 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
5: weather. Staying plenty hot the next couple of days. We've got a heat advisory from noon until 8 p.m. Tuesday. Feels like temps could run 105 to 109. Just a few clouds overnight, a low of 73. Lots of sunshine, hot conditions on Tuesday, 96 the high. Heat index levels approach 109. Maybe a few widely scattered storms Tuesday night. Otherwise, just some clouds, a low in the mid-70s. I'm meteorologist Mark Thibodeau from the Weather Channel.

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4: Heat advisory all of Northwest Georgia from noon until 8 p.m. on Tuesday. Feels like temps could run 105 to 109. Might have a couple storms by Tuesday evening that disrupt the heat a little, but it's going to be hot, humid most hours. A few clouds overnight, low 73. Sunshine, 96 the high Tuesday. Heat indices to 109. Some scattered storms Tuesday evening. Some could be strong. Lows in the mid-70s. I'm meteorologist Mark Thibodeau from the Weather Channel.

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1: And some eyewitnesses on the scene said, yes, there was a dude out here. He was shooting at people with a rifle that was bedazzled with bright plastic jewelry.
2: Wow.
1: Okay? 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You're keeping score. Mm. We have an underpass, an RV park, and a bedazzled AR-15.
2: Yeah, well. 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
1: Staying plenty hot the next couple of days. We've got a heat advisory from noon until 8 p.m. Tuesday. Feels like temps could run 105 to 109. Just a few clouds overnight, a low of 73. Lots of sunshine, hot conditions on Tuesday, 96 the high. Heat index levels approach 109. Maybe a few widely scattered storms Tuesday night. Otherwise, just some clouds, a low in the mid-70s. I'm meteorologist Mark Thibodeau from the Weather Channel.

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5: Eat a bind for y'all of Northwest Georgia from noon until 8 p.m. on Tuesday. Feels like temps could run 105 to 109. Might have a couple storms by Tuesday evening that disrupt the heat a little. But it's going to be hot, humid most hours. A few clouds overnight, low 73. Sunshine, 96 the high Tuesday. Heat indices to 109. Some scattered storms Tuesday evening. Some could be strong. Lows in the mid-70s. I'm meteorologist Mark Thibodeau from the Weather Channel.

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1: And some eyewitnesses on the scene said, yes, there was a dude out here. 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
4: Northwest Georgia weather.
5: Staying plenty hot the next couple of days. We've got a heat advisory from noon until 8 p.m. Tuesday. Feels like temps could run 105 to 109. Just a few clouds overnight, a low of 73. Lots of sunshine, hot conditions on Tuesday, 96 the high. Heat index levels approach 109. Maybe a few widely scattered storms Tuesday night, otherwise just some clouds, a low in the mid-70s. I'm meteorologist Mark Thibodeau from the Weather Channel.

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12: Showers, thunderstorms will be limited over the next couple of days. A hot one today, especially with this high humidity. Heat advisory, 95, will feel close to 105, maybe hotter in spots with the heat index. Isolated shower storm late this afternoon through early tonight. Overnight partial clouds, 75. Sunshine, 90 tomorrow. From the Weather Channel, I'm Ray Stager.
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I knew I'd see her around. 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Or across some parking lot, hiding behind her sister. I'd look up, she'd be at the red light beside me in that white Maxima with a sticker on the back. I'd ask,

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1: And some eyewitnesses on the scene said, yes, there was a dude out here. 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
6: Heat advisory all of Northwest Georgia from noon until 8 p.m. on Tuesday. Feels like temps could run 105 to 109. Might have a couple storms by Tuesday evening that disrupt the heat a little, but it's going to be hot, humid most hours. A few clouds overnight, low 73. Sunshine, 96. The high Tuesday, heat indices to 109. Some scattered storms Tuesday evening. Some could be strong, lows in the mid-70s. I'm meteorologist Mark Thibodeau from the Weather Channel.
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22: You guys, again, I was on the phone once again, and they asked me, press 1 for English, 2 for Spanish. They should know, because they already knew my phone number when I called up there, that I want English. Right. And same thing at the ATM, too. They always ask me, do you want Spanish or English? My last name's English. I always want English. It drives me freaking crazy.
23: Yeah, that's true. Your last name's already English, right?
22: That should be a clue.
24: Yeah, it confuses me, because I press 1 and ask for Mitch.
23: Yeah, right, yeah.
24: Told me to press 1 for English.
23: Right.
24: Why is he there?
23: Where?
24: Why? He doesn't work for Verizon Wireless.
23: Man, he gets around.
24: Well, maybe I can help you with this. This okay. might make you feel a little better, because hopefully this will catch on, and the government of the United States might learn a valuable lesson from the government of Spain.
23: Here. Okay, yeah.
24: And
23: okay.
24: Because the Spanish government, this is what they say. They are fed up with complaints from their constituents about the nerve-shattering, one-sided conversations with computerized answering services when they call. You have to go through that whole, the computer's talking to you.
22: Oh, right,
24: and
22: right,
24: you wind
22: right.
24: up looking like an idiot. Because you go, yes.
22: Mm-hmm. Yes.
23: Right.
22: Or C.
24: Yes.
23: Yes.
24: Yeah, I mean, it's how it always ends up. Well, they say, you know what? Enough is enough. So they are currently in the process of passing a customer service bill for all of Spain.
22: Oh, wow.
24: It's got to be approved by Parliament before it becomes a law there. But here's what it'll do. It's going to do away with long wait times, because they are going to force companies to answer phone calls within 3 minutes.
22: Wow.
24: Or get a fine.
23: Oh, I like that.
24: I'm all for
23: yeah.
24: it.
23: Yeah.
24: And they say if you provide basic services like power, phone, internet, you will be required to offer customer service 24/7, 365.
23: I love it. You were waiting for somebody for half a day one time.
24: Oh,
23: not too long
24: that
23: ago.
24: That was when we were out of work and I was trying to get my unemployment money.
23: Yeah.
24: I was on hold, no kidding, for 7 hours.
23: Right.
24: Just happened to be on a road trip, so I just laid the phone down next to me in the car.
23: Yep.
24: But 7 hours.
23: That's crazy.
24: I was on hold with those people.
22: Wow.
24: They say that all other companies are going to have to provide customer service during working hours. Customer complaints will be required to be responded to within 15 days. And any company that breaks these laws can get a fine from anywhere from, well, in American dollars, it'll be from $160 to $106,000 if they don't do that. So
23: that's fair.
24: I hope that catches on and it comes here, because I love that idea.
22: That one part where it talks about you have to answer calls within 3 minutes. You remember working there at Pizza Domino's Broadway, and I worked at the same Broadway pizza company in Mississippi.
24: Yes.
22: And they remember they had you can't let it ring more than 2 times.
24: If the phone rang more than twice, somebody got yelled at.
22: Yeah. So that was embedded in me. And that every time when they had home phones, I would, even my cell phone, I'm rushing to the phone.
24: Phone rings, right. I freak out. Yes, yeah. Still. I mean, they drilled that into us so hard.
22: Absolutely.
24: You call me and it rings more than twice, I'm busy.
23: Right.
24: Just know that. Because we had a big dude, big old black guy. His name was T-Bush.
22: T-Bush.
24: T. Bush was like 6'2", like 275, didn't have an ounce of fat on him.
23: Right.
24: He looked like a professional wrestler.
23: Okay.
24: He was our district manager. He was the guy that yelled at you when the phone rang more than twice. And every time my cell phone rings, I can hear T. Bush, why ain't you picking up that phone?
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1: There's just skills that you should have as an adult.
2: Certainly.
1: And after you've been adulting for a minute, you should pretty much have mastered all these skills. And I'm just sitting here and being honest with you, I have not. There's many things on the list of adult skills that every adult should have mastered that I can't do. I can't, and I don't know if it's because part of my brain refuses to be an adult. I don't know what's going on there. But it's stuff like remembering people's names. Every adult ought to be able to remember somebody's name.
3: What is it about that, dude?
1: Can't do it. I remember your face. I'll never forget a face.
4: You're supposed to do a little, maybe like association or something like that.
1: Oh, I've tried that where you're supposed to say their name 19 times or something when you're talking to them.
4: Yeah, because if Patty is skinny, you're not going to be able to do a rhyme, right?
3: But I can't do it to every person. They have to have like a name that you don't hear much. There's a girl that works up at the studio, and her name is Eileen. And I go, all right, it's a song from the 80s.
4: Right.
3: And I think of Dexy's Midnight Runners. Yeah. Every time I say it, I think of Dexy.
4: It's Dolores, I'll go to him. Right? Yeah.
3: Yeah. Dolores.
4: Yeah,
3: it's Dolores.
4: Yeah, right.
3: Yeah, there's a whole joke about that song, too. I'll leave it alone. But that's how I remember it.
4: I do Wyatt. Mitch, you son of a gun. That's how I remember your name.
3: Same goes for Rich, I'm sure, right?
1: Listen, I tell people this all the time. Daphne goes with me pretty much everywhere I go if we're going to like some sort of event or like the radio seminar or some sort of backstage thing. I take her with me as much as I can.
4: She's your girl.
1: Because she remembers names like nobody's business. And if it wasn't for her, because I wish I had a nickel for every time I've... And it's to the point now where I don't even have to say anything. Yeah. I just give her the look and she goes, Bobby.
4: Right.
3: Hey,
4: you.
3: Politicians, they have people that will stand right next to them and go, this is Jerry, this is T.
1: Yeah, exactly.
3: And they say it right there in the ear. Dolly Parton has, honestly,
4: We worked with somebody, he called every girl Trixie.
1: Yeah.
4: Because he couldn't remember anything.
1: Yeah, and most of them didn't appreciate it. They didn't really care for that.
4: Well.
1: And so I try not to do that, but I'm no good. And that's an adult skill that I should know how to do.
3: Absolutely.
1: Here's another adult skill that I should have mastered by now that I gave up on decades ago. Was folding a fitted sheet.
3: See, I don't think they need to be folded.
4: You wad it up and put it in the drawer.
1: I tell you what I do. If I'm getting a load of laundry out of the dryer, every piece of it will be as immaculately folded as I can make it. I'm not a master folder or anything, but I can fold pretty good. And it'll be stacked up on the dryer with a wad of fitted sheets on top of it.
3: Amen.
1: And I'll just go tell Daphne, there's some fitted sheets in there for you.
3: Sure.
1: And she's cool with that because she's seen what happens when I try to fold the fitted sheet. Mm-hmm. And it winds up tied in a knot. And it's just terrible things happen. It's just a mess.
3: So what I had to learn with Liza, and she came up with this great idea. I don't know where she got it from, but she is one of these, you got to change your sheets every week or every 3 days or something. About every 3 days we change it. So what she does is she'll get the whole set, but put everything inside of a pillowcase. So all the other pillowcases, the sheet, the duvet cover or whatever will fit in just, and then that way you could just kind of,
4: it's all in there.
3: It's all in there and you can kind of smash it down and it looks nice. It looks like a pillow in itself.
1: Yeah. You just shove that way, in the closet.
3: There you go.
1: That's
3: and then
1: brilliant.
3: That way you take it and then you dump it out and then you got everything, including that fitted sheet and the regular sheet and all the other pillowcases.
1: That is brilliant is what that is. There's a life hack for you.
3: That's it. Yeah, no kidding.
1: I like that. Yeah.
3: How about getting directions? For some reason, when you hit this road, go east, and then you think, okay, east, is that left or right? And then, of course, we're turning down the radio, and then, what was it? What did he say?
1: Yeah.
4: Our buddy Greg Warren talks about directions, and he's like, somebody tells me it's a house with the maple tree. He's like, what do I know about a maple tree?
1: He goes,
4: the only tree I know is a Christmas tree, and if it's not plugged in, I can't recognize that, right?
3: That's true.
4: Yeah.
1: Right. I blame GPS for that.
3: Oh, amen,
1: dude,
3: brother.
1: Listen, I'm telling you, and Pancake knows, because Pancake was, and I'm sure T was the same way, but back in the day, man, when we were working at Domino's Pizza.
4: Yeah, you had to find places.
1: Dude, there was no GPS. You had a giant map of the city.
4: I don't know how we did it.
1: And you would just look at it, and you go, okay, go 3 blocks, take a right, 2 blocks, take a left, and you just go, and you just did it every time.
3: And no cell phone to call to find out.
1: No way to get help. You were just out there on your own, hoping you can find the address that you were looking for. Now, I can't go to the same gas station that I go to twice a day without the GPS because I get all turned around and stuff. And that it's a terrible thing because, you know, one day a satellite's going to hit another satellite and all the GPS is going to quit working for a week. And we're just all going to be out wandering around the highway just driving in circles.
4: Another one is parallel parking.
1: Now, I mean, can do that. Listen,
4: I'm pretty good at
1: that. I'm parallel parked like a big dog.
3: Once you learn the key, like, and once you get it, you can always do it. And somebody told me is what you do is and you look back and then you're right next to the car. And when you can see the back of the car of the other car, that's start when turning. You start turning.
4: Right.
3: And, and that's what I've done ever since then. You can do that. But now you have cars going to the GBS. You have cars where you just press a button. It'll do it itself.
1: It takes the fun out of it, though.
3: But it does take the fun out of it. I still don't trust it.
1: Let me tell you something. As a man, there's very few things in life that are as fulfilling as a successful one-try parallel park.
3: Amen, brother.
1: You get out of that thing and you are 10 feet tall and bulletproof for the rest of the day. Because other people are looking at you going, wow.
4: I'm going to sit there and smoke a cigarette, and I don't even smoke.
3: The guy that's waiting behind you, you know, because he had to stop because you had to do this. You get out and you have this attitude like, yeah, I just did that.
1: You just give him that look like, yeah, that was me. That was me. Nah, but you can't do that. Listen.
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2: Fox News, I'm Sue Guzman. Funeral services will be held today in Washington, D.C. for South Carolina Senator Lindsey Graham. President Trump, Benjamin Netanyahu, and Vladimir Zelensky expected to attend. Newly released COVID diaries from Dr. Anthony Fauci released days before his testimony before a Senate committee. HHS Secretary Robert F. Kennedy Jr. telling the Ingram Angle the diaries reflect a different conflict with what Fauci advised Americans to do during the pandemic.
5: He has immunity against all of the things that he did prior to President Biden signing or the electronic pen signing his pardon, but he could perjure himself now. Well, there are many things that he said that we know are lies.
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13: Northwest Georgia weather.
14: Showers, thunderstorms will be limited over the next couple of days. A hot one today, especially with this high humidity. Got a heat advisory. 95 will feel close to 105. Maybe hotter in spots with the heat index. Isolated shower storm late this afternoon for early tonight. Overnight partial clouds, 75. Sunshine 90 tomorrow. From the Weather Channel, I'm Ray Stager.

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1: Thanks for listening to the best of Broadway and Friends. I can relate to this poor woman because I have spent my entire life dealing with this accent. Mm-hmm. And sometimes people don't understand me when I talk because my southern accent is somewhat thick.
2: Right.
1: I can give you a perfect example, and I've talked about this before when I try to talk to the A word over there and tell her to play a song or ask her. Sometimes she doesn't understand what the heck I'm saying. Mm-hmm. She does not speak southern very well.
2: Right.
1: And this particular woman, she has an accent. It's not southern. It's British.
2: Oh, okay.
1: And she was with some friends, and like an elderly couple, mm-hmm. and they were in the UK on vacation, and they found one of those places that had a giant chair. You know how sometimes when you go, Route 66 is famous for this stuff.
2: Yeah, yeah. Biggest rocking chair in America, right here.
3: Along the beaches, like a panhandle, all these places will have like a Adirondack chair, what it looks like. You have to climb up
1: it. Yeah, you climb up it and you sit in it and it makes you look like a tiny little person.
3: And like Lily Tomlin, remember when she used to do that?
1: Right. and everybody thinks it's funny and they take the picture and like, well, these two ladies get up into the giant chair and there's three of them and there's one, she stayed on the ground and she's taking the picture, right?
2: Yeah.
1: Well, the two ladies that got up in the chair, apparently, once they got up there, they got stuck.
2: Oh.
1: And they couldn't figure out how to get down. Well, one of the women that was up in the chair had a cane.
2: Yeah.
1: And the woman on the ground referred to the cane not as a cane, but as she was calling it a crutch.
2: Okay, well, it could be a crutch.
1: And she's telling the woman, use your crutch. Mm-hmm. Now, I don't know what she was telling her to use the crutch for, to help her get out of the giant chair, but she kept saying, use the crutch.
2: Right.
1: But her accent makes it sound like she was given a completely different set of instructions.
4: Okay. Use your crutch, Sue. Use your crutch.
1: Use your what? Use your crotch. What are you saying to me, Lenny?
3: Now you tell me.
1: That is not how we climb, bro. Right?
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1: So my daughter and her husband Seth for Christmas, they gave me this, they know I like to cook and stuff, so they gave me this thing called a mandolin slicer.
2: I know what you're talking about. Those are the devil's, that's the devil's workshop there.
1: Let me tell you something, buddy. I swear, I believe you could slice up a bowling ball with that thing.
2: Oh yeah, you could.
1: You can slice anything with it. It slices meat, it slices vegetables, yep. It slices whatever you want.
2: And fast.
1: And Sunday, after church, we were doing a good old Southern after church lunch on Sunday. We were having fried chicken and baked beans. And coleslaw.
3: Ambrosia salad?
1: And no, there was no ambrosia salad. Okay, because you didn't show up. If you had shown up, I'm sure we'd have had some.
2: I'm already wincing. Look at me. And so I can see what's coming on.
1: I decided instead of going and buying a bag of pre-made coleslaw, let's just get some cabbage and we'll make our own coleslaw, right?
2: Fresh,
1: and
2: so right.
1: Give me an opportunity to use that cool mandolin slicer that Haley and Seth gave me for Christmas. Now, I want you to just walk through this with me. And by the way, trigger alarm. This ends with an injury.
2: Yeah, I know. Shocker,
1: right?
2: Yeah.
1: And so I'm standing on one side of the island in the kitchen with the mandolin slicer in front of me with the like a quarter of a head of cabbage. Mm-hmm. And I'm slicing away. Now, prior to this, Seth, my son-in-law, had been using it and was doing a jam-up job, but he had to go fix the baby a bottle or something. So I took over, and I got this little thing. And Seth said, hold on a minute. And he went over, and he, out of the drawer, he handed me this little plastic, or he put it on the bar next to me, this plastic thing. And he goes, use this when it gets down low to protect your fingers.
2: So your hand's not on the cabbage.
1: Yeah, it's like a little handle, and it's, you know, you put it on it, and you Well, Chandler is on the other side of the bar. As Seth is handing me the finger protector, Chandler says, Dad, doesn't that make you a little bit nervous? And no sooner had he said that, the cabbage I was slicing slipped out of my hand a little bit. And I raked my fingertip right across the blade on the mandolin.
2: Oh, that's so sharp.
1: it kind of took part of my fingertip off.
2: Mercy. You know, you could up go
1: and here's the thing. The way I was holding my hand, it went at an angle into my fingernail. And that's where it cut it. And my finger looks like someone took a bite out of the end of it now. And it was so funny because as soon as it happened, it didn't hurt, y'all. That was the weird thing.
2: Because it's so sharp.
1: I felt it happen. And I knew what happened, but there was no pain whatsoever. Right. So as soon as it happened, I immediately balled my hand up in a fist and went to the sink because I knew what was coming. And as I was walking to the sink, I heard Chandler, my son, say, oh, man, I just watched that happen. And I thought, oh, man, it must be worse than I think. And so I was standing there at the sink with my fist balled up, running water through my hand. And Daphne goes, are you all right? And I go, I think so, but I don't want to look. She goes, well, you're going to have to look. And so I opened it up, and it's pretty gnarly. And it bled and it bled and it bled.
2: I was going to say, because that's a big open wound is what that
1: and you,
2: is.
1: You cut why is the up under your fingernail so cotton picking sensitive?
3: Oh, you're right.
1: It's the thing. And so that's what I cut out, and I guess it'll grow back. I don't know. My finger's just going to look weird for the rest of my life. I don't know which. I'm going to put some pictures up on Facebook so you guys can see what it looked like.
3: No one wants to see that.
1: Use it as a cautionary tale to the owners of the mandolin slicer that you need to use the little plastic finger protector because that bad boy is sharp.
2: Like, you know those slicers you see in the meat cutters? They're slicing bologna and whatnot on the big ones.
1: That's what it looks like.
2: Okay, the big ones.
1: Yeah.
2: That got the big blade on it.
1: Yeah.
2: I used to be a meat cutter back in the day.
1: Right.
2: I cut the tip of my finger off on one of those one time.
1: Yeah.
2: And my mom, who never came to the store only to cash a check because my dad did all the shopping, for some reason she was up there that day. And we had this little lady named Mary, and she was a deaf mute, but she would talk, but she would read your lips. And so I took myself to the hospital to get my finger sewed back on. And Mary comes up to my mom. She goes, he cut him off. He cut him off like this. And my mom thought I cut my arm off or my hand off. And she comes up to the hospital. And I'm sitting there. there, you know, waiting in the emergency room. And she goes, what happened? I said, I just cut the tip of my finger off. She said, oh, Mary said you cut your hand off.
1: Wow. That's, yeah. You know, the thing was, you know, Mardi Gras is going on right now and stuff.
3: Oh,
1: and
3: yeah.
1: So the coleslaw kind of turned into like a king cake because it was like, well, whoever gets my finger gets wins a prize. That's my...
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4: Good morning in the News Center. I'm David Crowder. A homeless man was booked into the Floyd County Jail on Sunday on charges of child molestation and aggravated sexual battery. According to the arrest warrants, 40-year-old Dwayne Lee Guillen molested a female under the age of 16 between the dates of October 1st, 2023 and June 30th, 2024. A Westro man was jailed over the weekend on a felony warrant charging him with child molestation. According to the warrant, 18-year-old Damian Kane Garrett committed an immoral or indecent act with a child who was 12 years old at the time. The incident occurred between December 21st and December 23rd of last year. A 29-year-old woman is accused of threatening a Rome woman back on March 5th. According to a warrant on file at the Floyd County Jail, Asia Jane Williams threatened to beat the woman and then burn down the apartment that the victim lives in. Williams is charged with terroristic threats and acts. More news online at WRGANews.com. In the News Center, I'm David Crowder.
5: When the clouds roll in and the rain begins to fall,
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16: Northwest Georgia weather.
17: Going to turn it up today with the humidity and the high dew points. We're going to have heat index values between 105 and 110. Dangerously hot this afternoon, thus a heat advisory. Sunshine otherwise with some clouds around early this morning. 95. Slight chance of a late day shower thunderstorm today into early tonight. Overnight 75. Sunny tomorrow near 90. From the Weather Channel, I'm meteorologist Ray Stajic.

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1: If any of this sounds familiar, it's because you're listening to the best of Broadway and Friends. And if you've never heard it before, well, nothing I just said matters.
2: There's absolutely nothing worth looking at on X anymore except this one site called The Fess Hole. And if you go to The Fess Hole, what you'll see there is people confessing things, getting things off their chest, unloading their burdens, if you will.
3: Because you're anonymous on it, too.
2: Yes, you don't have to give your name, and that way you can say whatever you want to say, and no one knows it was you, and that way you don't have to tell your friends and family and have to move to another county, you know, so people tell this kind of stuff. And we like to go on there once in a while and see what people are unloading and bring it back to you, so you don't have to go, because that's how we do. We're helpers. We're here to help. So get ready, because here comes this week's edition of Confessions from the Fess Hole.
4: It's the Fess Hole. Get out of my Fess Hole.

0: He said, I couldn't be bothered cleaning it up because I didn't want to. So I just opened up the stair gate, and now we have a clean landing and a happy dog. Winner, winner.
1: Oddly, I think that was the plot of Stargate.
0: I'm pretty sure it was. Yeah. Throw in a mummy, I think, and you're good. Yeah.
1: That's actually something I would have done. I like that one. This one's another one from the festival. My boyfriend fishes out the tea bags from the pot after brewing and squeezes them dry with his fist, letting it drip back into the pot. Ew. Now, he claims that this is the strongest part of the tea, and not doing that is just wasteful. And now that I've seen this, I have no choice but to break up with him.
2: Of course. Yeah.
0: I completely agree with you, man.
2: Not have tea. Yeah.
0: You can't marry that. No.
2: Here's one from the fest hall. I work at the Golden Arches. If you're a jerk to me, I will ask your child for their order number so I can, quote unquote, go check on it. When they tell me, I always say, are you sure it's not 6-7? And that sets them off every time. I smile inwardly, and the parents have annoyed faces for the rest of the visit.
1: Very nice.
2: Yeah.
1: I like that one.
0: I got to tell y'all about this one. Anonymous or not, I think I would have just kept this one to myself. This guy said, I feed my toenails to the dog and my earwax to the cat. I didn't think anything about it because my whole family does it, but the first time my girlfriend saw it, she dumped me. Well, yeah. She did.
1: She would have been married into that family.
0: Wow.
1: You did her a favor by letting her see it.
0: And listen, your dog deserves better than
2: that. Yeah, the cat's got the best of it because he winces now every time he goes in the backyard. I mean,
1: next you're going to have dogs eating the cat puke down on the staircase.
0: Right?
1: I mean, what's wrong with you?
2: Well, the dog doesn't have to rub his butt on the carpet because...
1: That's true.
2: Yeah.
1: Wow. Here's another one for the festival. I'm a truck delivery driver. I tell you that we can see what you're doing in your car. And there are many people who eat too much while driving, and there are many gross people who are naked for, well, various reasons. I will tell you that we do take photos and share them at the end of our day.
0: Well, how's that make you feel?
1: There you go.
2: What a trucker sees, man. I'm telling you.
0: Yeah. Boy, my dad had some stories you would not believe.
2: Here's one from the festival. When I need to manscape, I like to save it for a windy day.
1: Oh, God.
2: I go outside with my clippers, and as I'm trimming up, the wind just takes the clippings out to Mother Nature.
1: Nah.
2: Plus, my wife doesn't complain about the mess.
0: I don't know what to say about that. Maybe you're waiting a little too long between sessions. Just sounds a little weird.
2: If
0: there.
2: Your neighbor, keep your lid on the barbecue pit.
0: Yeah, that's not. Well, there you go. That is. Dang, we probably should have left that one out.
1: I think so.
0: I'm rattled. That's this week's confessions from the fess hole.
3: In your fess hole, get in my fess hole. Clipping, throwing out.
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1: Any of this sounds familiar, it's because you're listening to the best of Broadway and Friends. And if you've never heard it before, well, nothing I just said matters. One of my favorite insults up until now, because it's totally useless now, can't even use this insult anymore, to say to somebody is, man, you are as useless as hot dog water.
2: Oh.
1: Is there a use for hot dog water once you
2: know? No.
1: And we were talking about this off mic a minute ago, and T-Wall made a very good point. No one boils their hot dogs anymore. They just shove them in the microwave,
2: right,
1: which is an abomination to the Lord, by the
3: yeah.
1: way.
3: It breaks in half.
1: You can't put your, don't do that. Mm-mm. If you're not going to boil them, grill them.
2: Right.
1: Stick a clothes hanger in and put them on a fire. Do something. Right. Don't microwave them. They deserve better.
2: Used to put
1: than
2: them
1: that.
2: In a pot and boil them, and then
1: that water gets all nasty and it stinks and it turns.
2: It has
1: red.
2: Little circles in it.
1: Yeah.
2: Those little dots, little
1: that
2: circles.
1: That's
3: you go
1: what
3: up
1: happens
3: to New
1: when
3: York
1: you cook
3: City.
1: Rat tails. It makes circles.
3: Exactly.
1: In the water.
3: Yeah. You go up to New York City or all your major cities that they sell the hot dogs on the vendors. That's exactly how they do them in the water.
1: That's why it makes it so tasty. I think God intended a hot dog to be boiled or grilled.
2: Right.
1: Period.
2: Yeah.
1: There's no other way to cook them. I cannot deal with putting them in the microwave. Well, that insult is out the window now because somebody finally figured out something to do with hot dog water.
2: Oh, really? Mm. What are we doing with hot dog water?
1: Oh, you're going to love this, T.
2: Yeah.
1: They're making beer out of it.
2: Uh-uh. No way.
1: Well, I guess it's beer. It's hard seltzer. Does that count as beer?
2: Yeah, kind of. Okay. Nah, not really, but it's
3: half a beer.
2: It's girl beer is what it is.
1: Like a Mick Ultra.
2: Yeah, right. Like a Zima, right?
3: You leave my Mick Ultra alone.
2: Zima is girl's beer.
1: I hate no Mick Ultra. That's my favorite. Beer, but it's a girl beer.
2: Yeah,
1: come on,
2: girl.
1: You just gotta own that.
3: Yeah, it's too skinny. All right, you're right. Yeah.
1: So here's the thing. In Texas, there's a brewery down there, and it's called Martin House Brewing Company. They are literally using hot dog water to whip up a new boozy concoction that they are calling, it's hot dog flavored hard seltzer. It's called Bun Length.
2: Okay.
3: That's the
2: that's
3: name
2: disgusting.
3: Of it.
1: Bun Length.
2: Right.
1: And it's going to be unveiled at a festival at the brewery coming up this weekend. And it's 5.2% alcohol by volume.
2: That's pretty good.
3: That just comes from the hot dog.
1: It's 94% hot dog water.
2: Yeah.
3: So, I don't know.
1: I'm not sure how that's going to taste going down.
2: Or coming back
1: yet.
2: Up.
3: Coming back up is more like it. Exactly.
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5: 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I'm John Thayer. The Atlanta Braves had just 6 hits yesterday as the Braves lost in New York to the Mets 14-3. The Braves with the loss dropped to 62-44. They'll look to bounce back tonight at Citi Field. Chris Sale on the bump for Atlanta. He's 11-6 with a 2.19 ERA. Christian Scott will start for the Mets. He is 3-2 on the season. The Atlanta Dream return to action tomorrow in Dallas when they take on the Wings. The Dream 16-10, while the Dallas Wings are 18-9. The Atlanta Falcons veterans are reporting today as training camp is set to get underway this week. The Falcons are set for the first preseason game August 14th when they host the Denver Broncos at Mercedes-Benz Stadium. 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
11: Northwest Georgia weather.
12: Showers, thunderstorms will be limited over the next couple of days. A hot one today, especially with this high humidity. Got a heat advisory. 95 will feel close to 105, maybe hotter in spots with the heat index. Isolated shower storm late this afternoon through early tonight. Overnight partial clouds, 75. Sunshine, 90 tomorrow. From the Weather Channel, I'm Ray Stager.

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1: It's hot everywhere.
2: Yeah.
1: It's summertime. It's miserable outside. There's some places. I was listening to some stuff yesterday from over in the UK. And it's funny, being from Mississippi, I hear these guys talking about this and I'm like, why are you whining?
2: Yeah.
1: But I understand it doesn't get that hot in the UK.
2: Not normally. Yeah.
1: And like yesterday muggy. It was like 104 degrees or something. Okay.
3: It's the hottest they've seen since they've actually tracked temperatures.
1: And they said
3: the hottest summer they've
1: had. It was so hot over there that the trains are not going very much because they're afraid the train rails are going to buckle in the heat.
2: Oh, dang.
1: And I'm like, listen, I've seen hot.
2: Yeah.
1: I never seen hot enough to melt a train rail.
2: Yeah, that's true.
1: I think you might be overreacting just a touch. That or y'all are making your train rails out of bad stuff.
2: Yeah, making them out of butter and chocolate.
1: You're not supposed to build those out of aluminum, for heaven's sakes. It's hauling a train.
2: Right.
1: But so they're like, we're all going to die over here. And I mean, it's like, I saw some story where they were having a pig show, which is, I guess that's something they do over there.
2: Oh.
1: And they're having to lather all the pigs with sunscreen. Well, put them indoors. Yeah. How about we try that for a minute?
2: How about those guys in the red coats and the big tall hats?
1: Oh, you think your job is
3: clean guards.
1: Right. Yeah, and they can't even move to wipe the sweat off
2: their
1: brow. That's horrible.
2: Yeah.
1: But here's what the experts are saying. If you're hot and you're miserable and you want to do something about it, it'll help you out a little bit. You need to start going commando.
2: Oh, boy.
1: That's the plan. Everybody needs to go commando because you're removing an extra layer of clothing, and that's going to allow for better ventilation. It'll help you stay cool.
3: They say
1: even for women, this is a good idea. Whenever possible, you should go commando. They say ditching underwear can also make guys more fertile, especially on hot days, which makes no sense to me. Yeah. I'm not a doctor. I don't understand that. I ain't even getting into that. I don't even want to know. Mm-hmm. All I know is this is. If you're not accustomed to going commando and you're a dude, pun intended, there's some adjustments you're going to need to make.
2: Right.
1: And one of them is you got to be real careful with your zipper because, you're not just saying.
2: Yeah.
4: We got a bleeder.
2: Franks and beans. Franks and beans.
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1: Yesterday on the show, I was poking fun at Pancake because he showed up for work wearing a lime green durag.
2: Yeah.
3: We didn't make that up.
1: And I was thinking about that last night because it was actually kind of a cool durag. I mean, I like a good durag.
3: Some people can wear them, some people can't. There's no way I could wear a durag.
1: Let me ask you a very legitimate question. Mm-hmm. When you're writing out the word durag, is it one O or two?
2: I say EW, like Mountain Dew.
1: Oh,
3: what?
1: I don't think that's like, right.
2: My hand to the heavens, I do.
3: D-E-W.
2: No, it's getting the dew off you.
3: No.
2: That's what I've always thought.
1: I think it's a rag you wear when you're doing stuff.
3: Yeah, right.
1: Somebody Google that. I don't know how to spell durag. I want to know. But it reminded me that I, too, had a durag story.
3: Really?
1: And I don't think I've ever told you this, T, and I know I've never told Pancake because it's kind of a point of shame in my life, so I don't tell a lot of people this because it was really embarrassing.
2: Uh-huh. Hey, y'all, both of us are wrong. It's durag, D-U-R-A-G is how I'm finding it.
1: D-U-R-A-G.
3: No, I never would have thought that.
1: Well, there you go. That's, wow.
2: Ain't that crazy?
3: Yeah.
1: Turns out I don't know nothing.
3: Yeah.
2: All right, when do you hear about your durag?
1: All right, here's what happened with my durag. I've mentioned before that there was a time in my life, I'd love to do it again, but I don't have time right now, and Pancake did this too, got heavily involved in community theater.
2: Yeah.
1: I love to act on a stage. It's one of the greatest things you'll ever do. Of course, you know, we're that kind of person. We just like being in front of a crowd. So one of the shows that I was in, I did a whole bunch of shows back in the day, and one of them was Beauty and the Beast. Mm-hmm. And I actually, somehow or another, I don't know if no one else showed up for auditions. I don't know what happened, but somehow I landed the lead role as the Beast.
2: Oh, really? Okay.
1: Yeah.
3: Wow.
1: And, you know, when you play the Beast in Beauty and the Beast, you have to wear a lot of makeup and, you know, prosthetic nose and got horns out of your forehead.
3: Yeah.
1: There's a lot going on there. And there's a wig that you have to wear because, you know, it's supposed to look like you're covered in fur and everything. And so Daphne, who was helping me put my makeup and stuff on every night, came up with the idea it would probably be a lot easier if you just put a do-rag on. That'll keep your hair out
3: of
1: the way.
3: That's smart.
1: We'll throw the wig on top of the do-rag, and then we can do everything else and get you all fixed up to be the Beast. Now, if you've never seen the stage show for Beauty and the Beast, there's a scene like in the probably in the first 15 minutes of the show where Belle's dad is captured by the Beast and he's holding him in the dungeon in his castle and all that, but he's never seen the Beast. And then there's a point where he comes out and the Beast is walking and he's wearing this huge robe, like got the hood over it, and you can't see any of his facial features.
3: Yeah, I know that scene in the
1: none of his body.
3: Of the
1: you
3: movie,
1: can't see
3: yeah.
1: it. Just looks like a giant monk is what he looks like. And so in this scene, the Beast is talking to the dad, and the first line that the Beast has in the show is, "Yes, it's horrible, isn't it?"
3: Mm-hmm.
1: Because he jerks that hood off and he sticks his face up with his monster face and again he's like, "Yes, it's horrible, isn't it?"
3: Right.
1: And so opening night.
2: All right.
1: Sold out crowd.
3: Yeah.
1: Opening night. I go out.
3: Beauty and the Beast.
1: It was busy backstage. You got opening night jitters. There's a lot going on.
3: Yeah.
1: I had my durag. And at that particular point in my life, I only owned one durag.
3: I believe it.
1: And it was one that a friend had given me. And it had Hulk Hogan's logo all over it.
3: Oh, no.
1: It said Hulkamania.
3: Yeah.
1: It was bright yellow. Hey, and it said Hulkamania.
3: I know that one.
1: What you gonna do?
3: Yeah.
1: And so I had the Hulk Hogan durag on, and I don't know how I got out of the dressing room, forgot to put on the wig.
3: Oh, no. So you pop out.
1: So we're at this big dramatic moment, opening night of Beauty and the Beast. I rip the hood back and stick my head out and go, "Yeah, it's horrible, isn't it? Hulkamania running wild everywhere."
3: Yeah.
1: And I
3: I love it.
1: And in this scene, you have Lumiere, the candle guy.
3: Yeah.
1: And I forget the name of the clock. The clock. Mm-hmm. They're both standing there.
3: Yeah.
1: And when I said my line, I looked over at both of those guys, and their eyes, you couldn't even see their face. All you could see was eyeballs.
3: Right.
1: They were like, because all they could see was Hulkamania. So I threw the hood back up real quick because I realized what was going on and got off the stage. stage as fast as possible. And let me tell you, if you think that didn't come back up at the final cast party, mm-hmm. you are wrong.
3: See, I thought it was going to go a different way, because with that head of yours, I would think your do-rag was a beach towel.
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4: Fox News, I'm CJ Papa. President Trump welcomes Israel's Prime Minister Benjamin Netanyahu to the White House today. Fox's Trey Yinks in Tel Aviv.
5: The pair are expected to discuss the war in Iran and the next steps forward in this conflict. We know the New York Post reports that Netanyahu will share intelligence with the president about Pickaxe Mountain, next to the Natanz nuclear facility. Israel's leader is in town for the memorial ceremony for the late Senator Lindsey Graham.
4: The late senator dying earlier this month from a heart issue. President Trump, as well as Ukraine's President Zelensky, will attend the funeral. Michigan's primary next Tuesday. Last night, a big debate.
6: Abdul Al-Sayed and Representative Haley Stevens went back and forth over personal attacks, foreign policy, like stances on Israel, and campaign funding.
4: They are battling for the Democratic spot to run for U.S. Senator. 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
13: Northwest Georgia weather.
14: Going to turn it up today with the humidity and the high dew points. We're going to have heat index values between 105 and 110. Dangerously hot this afternoon, thus a heat advisory. Sunshine otherwise, with some clouds around early this morning. 95. Slight chance of a late-day shower thunderstorm today into early tonight. Overnight, 75. Sunny tomorrow, near 90. From the Weather Channel, I'm meteorologist Ray Stajic.

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1: This is the best of Broadway and Friends. As you well know, everyone on the planet has a podcast now. And so you don't ever know who's going to get a decent guest or not. Because there's only like three podcasts that the good guests go to. But sometimes you'll get one on one you've never heard of. I don't even know the name of this podcast, but former President Barack Obama was on this podcast.
2: Well, that's a good get for somebody.
1: Right? I mean, that's pretty solid. You get a former president on your podcast. That looks good on your resume. And they were just kind of, it wasn't like they weren't really talking. I'm sure at some point they talked politics, but the gist of it was they were just talking stuff, you know?
2: Everyday stuff.
1: A couple dudes having a conversation about whatever. And I just want you to hear the question that the host of the podcast asked, and the answer that he got from former President Obama, because this is interesting to me.
3: Are aliens real?
4: They're real, but I haven't seen them, and they're not being kept in, what is it?
3: Area 51.
4: Area 51. There's no underground facility, unless there's this enormous conspiracy, and they hid it from the President of the United States.
3: What was the first question you wanted answered when you became president?
4: Where are the aliens?
5: Didn't we learn anything from Independence Day?
1: Right. The whole time. The president didn't know squat about it.
2: Yeah.
5: Plausible deniability. They laid it out saying you were president and will never know, because then that would give them plausible deniability.
2: But he did say they are real.
1: He did. Right there. And he was so casual about it.
2: Right. Well, yeah, they're real, but I just haven't seen them.
5: So he went on and said, but the distances between solar systems are so great that the chances we've been visited by aliens is low. I saw no evidence during my presidency that extraterrestrials have made contact with us. Yeah. So, and that's a spin die, spinning it.
2: That's a politician.
1: Here's the thing. Right there. That comment didn't get made on the podcast. That comment was made a couple hours later when he had to go on his own social media and throw water on the fire, because the whole world went nuts because the former president was like, oh yeah, they're out there. And so basically what he was, I think the spin was, I believe in them, but I've never seen them.
2: Right.
1: Yes.
2: But once again, even with the double back on it, when he covered himself, he didn't go back and say, yeah, there's no alien. He didn't say that.
1: Mm.
2: Yeah, he still says, yeah, there's aliens, but I think there are.
1: No, and listen, y'all have heard me say this a million times. It is awfully narcissistic of us to think that an endless, vastless universe, and we're the only people God made and put in it. It just seems
5: a waste.
1: There's times when I feel like we were like 1.0, and somewhere out there on like way far away, there's another planet God made and populated, and they're doing it right.
5: I hope so, man.
2: We're the knockoff brand is what we are. We're
1: the update you get from Windows, and then there's another planet that's like the fix for the update that came out 3 days later.
5: So you're telling me there is a normal height Mitch English out there somewhere?
2: Oh, yeah.
5: Uh-huh. Oh, okay. Yeah.
1: It may be a bit of a stretch to think there's a normal any kind of Mitch English out there. But you know what? Whatever makes you feel good about yourself, Pancake.
2: You know, you see those people driving around with expired temp tags on their cars.
5: Yeah.
2: I think they're all aliens. They don't give a damn about anything, right?
5: That's a good point, man.
2: Right? I'm not paying my taxes.
1: That's true.
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1: Heath Ledger had a line in The Dark Knight Rises where he tells some guy, "This city deserves a better criminal." And I think sometimes this entire country deserves a better level. So yeah. We've let some stupid people get involved in crime.
2: Yeah.
3: Oh, yeah.
1: And that's why stuff like this happens. Cops stopped a car-carrying truck, right? Like an 18-wheeler. It's a car hauler.
2: Oh,
1: right?
2: One of those. Okay.
1: Yeah. But the truck didn't have a license plate that the officers could see, so they pulled it over. This is Nashville.
2: Yeah.
3: And the details.
1: Yeah, absolutely. You got to watch. Mm-hmm. You can't have your taillights out. You got to have a tag, all that kind of stuff. So they searched all the cars on the vehicle that was headed to New York.
2: Oh, good idea.
1: And they found 6 kilos of cocaine.
3: Oh, wow.
1: And a handgun stashed in 4 separate hidden compartments in a 2011 Nissan passenger that was on board the truck.
2: Wow, how about that?
1: Now, after they seized the contraband, this is what they did. They placed a note in one of the compartments in the Nissan that said, "We have your stuff. Here's our number if you want it back."
2: Oh, no way.
1: Right. And then they told the driver, because, you know, the driver didn't know.
2: Right.
1: But he's picked up a trailer, right?
2: Exactly, yeah.
1: Didn't have anything to do with it. So they said, "However, you now work for us for a little while. Mm-hmm. You're going to make this delivery, and you keep your mouth shut."
2: Right.
1: So he drops the trailer off, and then, you know, the people come, and they pick up their cars. And 3 days later, the DEA agents that put the note in the Nissan are sitting around the office, and the phone rings.
2: Oh, here we go.
1: It's Guido in New York.
2: Yeah.
1: Like, "Yo, where my stuff, man?"
2: Right, yeah.
1: And so they set up a meeting, you know, just like a Facebook Marketplace thing. "I'll meet you out behind the trash can at the Walmart."
2: Right, yeah.
1: And so the guys showed up. They were going to buy their cocaine back from the person they thought stole their cocaine. And they were promptly arrested. Mm-hmm. And they have both been going to be going to jail for a long time. 6 kilos will get you sent up for a long time.
2: Yeah, well.
1: That's a lot. I'm telling you, we need smarter criminals in this world. And I don't even know what to say to that. I mean, if you get a note that says, "I have your cocaine, call me," you can't call that number.
2: No, you can't.
1: You got to write that cocaine off.
2: Yeah.
1: That's just a loss for this month, fellas. We're not caught. Don't you call that number.
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4: Good morning in the News Center. I'm David Crowder. The Floyd County Commission will consider a request to convert to LED lighting for the Floyd County Police Department when it meets tonight. The $129,465 is being funded with money from the 2023 Special Purpose Local Option Sales Tax and represents a cost savings of $20,537. A Coosa area man was arrested at his Woods Road home over the weekend on charges of sexual battery against a child under the age of 16. According to Floyd County Jail records, 37-year-old Christopher David Ridings touched the thighs and buttocks of a female who was a minor. A Garden Lakes man was arrested on Sunday at his Wentworth Place residence on charges of simple battery and exploitation of the elderly. According to Floyd County Jail records, 51-year-old Mark McGill Espy screamed in a 74-year-old woman's face because she would not let him use her car. He also struck the woman on top of the head. More news online at WRGANews.com. In the News Center, I'm David Crowder.
5: When the clouds roll in and the rain begins to fall,
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17: Northwest Georgia weather.
18: Showers, thunderstorms will be limited over the next couple of days. A hot one today, especially with this high humidity. Got a heat advisory. 95 will feel close to 105. Maybe hotter in spots with the heat index. Isolated shower storm late this afternoon through early tonight. Overnight partial clouds, 75. Sunshine, 90 tomorrow. From the Weather Channel, I'm Ray Stajan.

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2: Every day right about now, we like to take a trip down to the Sunshine State and see what's going on. Is it the heat?
3: Could be.
2: The humidity?
3: Yeah.
2: Alligators? We don't know, but something's driving these people crazy down there. Sing along if you know it.
4: What's up, Florida? What's up? What's up, Florida? What's up, Florida? Jump on it. Jump on it. Jump on it.
3: Where we going, Broadway?
2: Punta Gorda, Florida.
3: Punta Gorda. Punta Gorda.
5: That is, okay, if you know Fort Myers, there's Fort Myers and North Fort Myers, and I believe it's right between the two.
3: So yeah.
5: It's down there. We get a lot of stories from Sarasota down to Fort Myers, a lot, or that or Daytona.
2: A lot of humidity in that area. I think it drives people half crazy or something. Yeah. Punta Gorda also, I don't know if this is true or not, but I was told once upon a time that it is the home of Florida's largest nudist colony. I don't know if that's true or not.
3: Well, that's what Punta Gorda means.
5: That point. Yeah, no, you're right.
3: Yeah, you're right.
5: He's not joking.
2: Yes. Punta Gorda, Latin for
5: fatty point.
2: Close your eyes.
5: Because everybody knows people that like to get naked should not get naked.
3: They're the ones that shouldn't be.
2: Nobody on a nude beach needs to be on a nude beach.
5: Thank
2: just
5: you,
2: saying.
5: Sir.
2: All right, so got a guy in Punta Gorda, got arrested over the weekend. He got himself drunk Saturday night. And I guess he was just out wandering through the streets of Punta Gorda, and he just saw this house, and he was like,
5: that looks like a fatty point.
2: It's like a fat point right there. And so he walked up to the door, and he knocked on the door. And I understand the people that own the home have no clue who this dude is, and he doesn't know them. Well, when they opened the door, he said, "Hey, man, can I stay with y'all for a couple of days?" Now, as you might expect, they were like, no. And so they shoot him off the front porch. But instead of leaving, he walked around behind the house, climbed over a fence, and fell into their swimming pool.
3: Oh, there you go.
2: Where he flipped and flopped around for a little while as they called 911. Now, he climbed out of the pool before the cops got there, knocked on the back door of the house, and asked the homeowner if he could have a towel and some French fries.
3: Okay, man. To go? To go or what?
2: Brother got to eat, right?
3: Yeah, right, yeah.
2: Now, when the officers showed up at the house, they found the man sitting in a lawn chair out by the pool with no towel and no French fries. And he informed the officers that they had just missed it because he had just held his breath underwater for 3 whole minutes.
3: Oh, dang.
2: just missed it, man.
5: He's 8 years old now.
3: Yeah. I just held my breath 3 minutes.
2: Great. I need some French fries. He is facing several charges, including disorderly conduct and trespassing. And off to jail he went, soaking wet. And apparently hungry.
3: Went right to the Punta Gorda Glock up.
5: In his defense, the Wendy's there at in Punta Gorda has a lazy river. So you can't blame him.
2: Things are different in Florida, man. You got to understand, they're just different down there. So we once again...

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1: All right, so Pancake, you were telling us a minute ago that you got the Braun electric razor, Series which is 9. The exact same one that I have.
2: Except you got a really good deal.
1: I did. I got it for, I think it was $149. 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
2: Mine was on Amazon for $300, regular $420.
1: Yeah, it's an expensive
3: razor. Because you don't want to get a cheap one, man.
4: That's the thing, right? Because we were talking about, go ahead.
1: I don't know what the cutoff is either, but I'm going to say $100. Anything under $100 on electric razors, you're rolling dice in the back alley with a guy named Guido because it's going to mangle your face.
3: Gonna have a rash.
1: You're going to have razor burn because it's not cutting the hair. It's pulling it out by the roots. It's and that hurts, man. It hurts.
2: Do you remember that Saturday Night Live bit they did about the electric razor, everything that it does? It pulls up the hair. Massages the razor. It had like 12 blades and everything.

0: But I don't think women understand. This is going on our face. Yes. You know what I'm saying? And this is something that, like, you know, if it was a chest shaver, let's say, you would never see it. But you see our face, and they don't understand that. And I bet you there are people out there that spent less than $100 on their man's electric razor for their face and went back to just a regular blade.
1: Because wait a minute, didn't your wife just buy you one as a present?
0: She did. And okay. She bought me the three hole.
1: The Norelco. It's got the three things on it, yeah.
0: And I have never used electric razor before, and I didn't know you were supposed to clean those things, right? And so I would be shaving, and after like the fourth time, I go, God, what smells? God, it stinks.
2: Yeah.
0: And
2: so it's called rotting hair.
0: That's it. And skin. It takes skin off too, because if it's a cheap razor, you got to grind it into your face. Mm-hmm. And so it's taking off skin cells in there as well. And I opened that thing. I was like, oh my gosh. And I was like, Liza, I got to clean this thing. I had to put it in for like a day, put it in vinegar to clean it up. And so I went ahead and, you know, I got one on that was on sale, this nice Braun. And I have not shown Liza that I have it yet.
1: Yeah, because that was a present that you just got.
0: It was for a Christmas party. But I don't think she understands. And so I'm coming up with an excuse. And we all three decided, right? All three of us decided the best excuse to say was I could use the other one up at work, right?
2: Yeah,
0: y'all
2: I think
0: said that.
2: Yes, yeah. That's right. Perfect.
0: Because if you guys got my back if she comes after me.
2: I got one in both places now. And this is perfect because sometimes I'm in a hurry when I'm leaving the house. And I get to work and I'm on TV, baby. I got to shave. I can't be on TV with stubble. That's no good.
0: Absolutely. So if she uses that, I have that. And then I have that. You know that one burner on your oven that you don't use? And it's really nice. This excuse.
1: The back left one.
0: My back left. Amen.
2: Every
0: single time. My back left excuse would be, if that one doesn't work, she spent at least $320 on a hair dryer when we first got married.
2: Oh, man. Now, hair dryers. Hair dryers are insane anymore.
0: Now, you can go less than $100. Guys can go less than $100 for a hair dryer.
1: What's it doing?
2: I don't even use a hair dryer because my hair's dry on its own. I just run a towel over this and it's ready to go.
0: You can do that, right. But so we'll take a Conair. We'll take one of those hotel
2: air. Sure.
0: So women, I guess, think that, well, men will just take their cheap devices. This is something you don't skimp money on anything that you do in your face.
2: You can't, man. Because listen, when I was like 25 years old, I got a cheap electric razor. And it mangled my neck, like, got caught up in it.
0: I believe it.
2: It cut me. I'm like, why am I getting cut by an electric? I can cut myself with a regular razor.
0: You get those bumps everywhere.
2: Yeah, and I ditched it, and I didn't use one again until I bought that one at Sam's about a year and a half ago. And I love it. And it's got, you put it in the thing, and like every third time you use it, you push the button on the top, and it cleans it all out.
1: Oh, it cleans itself?
2: Oh, it cleans itself. Yeah, you don't ever have to.
0: You just put it in there, dude.
2: And you got this little cartridge that slides in it, and it cleans itself. And it'll let you know when it doesn't have any more stuff in it to clean, because you push the button and nothing happens. And you know,
1: it'll hide itself away from your wife.
2: It won't do that.
0: If I would have got the $500 one,
2: you gotta go big if you want it to run and hide when the wife comes. But here's the thing, ladies, you know how you are about shaving your legs, right? You gotta have a certain razor. And because you don't want to be messing up and hacking your legs all up when you're trying to shave your legs and whatnot. Our face is just like that.
0: Amen.
2: And that's why we don't use the same razor you shave your leg with on our face, because you can't get the bleeding to stop. I don't know what it is about the hair on a woman's leg, but it wrecks a razor. Wrecks a razor. Do you hear me?
0: That's what you use.
2: If you're going to get your man an electric razor, you got to go big or just get him some regular razors.
0: All right. So then I have the microwave excuse. So this is my double backup. Okay. Mm-hmm. I'd be happy because now my TV career I had for a long time, I had a beard. So all I have to say is, well, if I can't have a nice razor, I can just grow the beard back. And I guarantee you, she would probably give me the $300 that I spent.
2: Oh,
0: on this
2: mama didn't like the beard, huh?
0: She's never liked beards, but she did say she went to one of those psychic people a little bit before we met and said, you're going to meet a guy with a white beard. And so I think that's why she
1: was it around
0: me.
1: Christmas? That's a bad psychic right there. I'm just saying.
2: Pancake showed up just in the nick of time.
1: Yeah, right before Santa Claus.
0: The Saint nick of time. There you go. That's funny.
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4: 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I'm John Thayer. The Atlanta Braves had just 6 hits yesterday as the Braves lost in New York to the Mets 14-3. The Braves with the loss dropped to 62-44. They'll look to bounce back tonight at Citi Field. Chris Sale on the bump for Atlanta. He's 11-6 with a 2.19 ERA. Christian Scott will start for the Mets. He is 3-2 on the season. The Atlanta Dream return to action tomorrow in Dallas when they take on the Wings. The Dream 16-10, while the Dallas Wings are 18-9. The Atlanta Falcons veterans are reporting today as training camp is set to get underway this week. The Falcons are set for the first preseason game August 14th when they host the Denver Broncos at Mercedes-Benz Stadium. 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
11: Northwest Georgia weather.
12: Going to turn it up today with the humidity and the high dew points. We're going to have heat index values between 105 and 110. Dangerously hot this afternoon, thus a heat advisory. Sunshine otherwise, with some clouds around early this morning. 95. Slight chance of a late-day shower thunderstorm today into early tonight. Overnight, 75. Sunny tomorrow, near 90. From the Weather Channel, I'm meteorologist Ray Stajic.

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2: Listen, I felt you, brother. I know you were like, I got to give up Dr. Pepper. And then you went to Publix to get you a pub sub or something. And you came back and you were like, man, they had the, what was it? It was the 12 or 24 packs.
3: So, you could buy any Dr. Pepper product, any of them. It's 6-pack of the 20 ounce. You can get the 12 pack of cans and any flavor. You buy two of them. And they would give you three of them.
4: Right. So if I would have bought two. How could you not do
3: that? Right, right.
4: Even if you weren't going to drink it, you should buy that.
3: Right, that's what I said. 100%.
5: They're like, well, you quit drinking Dr. Pepper.
2: You got to take three more. Well, I don't want three more. Well, you understand, they're free. Oh, I didn't know. We'll load them up then. I'll take care of that. I mean, dang, times are tough. If I'm getting free drinks, then I'll take the free. So, I mean, and that shot a hole right in the bottom of Pancakes. I'm giving up Dr. Pepper boat. Mm-hmm. And, you know.
5: Until they run out.
2: He's, you know, we thought, well, maybe at some point that sale end and he can go back and he can try again. And I don't know what's happening over at Publix, but it's about to get worse for you, Pancake.
3: Oh, no, don't tell me that.
2: I'm sorry I have to break this to you, but the Johnsonville Sausage Company has declared war on you, man.
3: So
2: they are about to release, it's I believe next month is what I saw. This is going to be in stores everywhere. Dr. Pepper flavored sausage.
3: All right, come on now. I already got it.
2: They are taking the 23 flavors that go into Dr. Pepper and infusing it into Johnsonville sausage so that you get what they call a sweet and salty, or swalty is the word they used, a swalty taste to your sausage.
3: What does inspired mean, though? Inspired sausage sounds like something like that would be my screen name on Tinder.
4: Yeah, right. You got no swipes on that one, did you? Remember when you used that?
3: They said, can you please change your...
2: I told you, instead of using inspired, you should have used inspiring. There is a difference in the way that sounds, man.
3: Grower-shower situation. Gotcha.
2: So Dr. Pepper-flavored sausage is coming, and they actually hired these guys that do cooking videos on social media, like the TikTok guys and stuff, or Instagram. And I think the first recipe they made with it was like some sort of smoky mac and cheese with Dr. Pepper sausage
4: and
2: stuff in it. And
3: come on, man. She's out of town this week, man.
2: Yeah. I don't know what it's going to taste. I will tell you this. I'm a sucker for these kind of little gimmicks sometimes. Yeah, I'll try it, you know, if somebody's like, but I will tell you this. I made a run at the Cinnamon Toast Crunch flavored bacon.
4: Oh.
2: And I'm just going to tell you right now. Walk past it.
4: Oh, really?
3: Fast, you make a run to the bathroom.
2: Speed walk past it's nasty.
4: Yeah.
2: I mean, Cinnamon Toast Crunch is fantastic cereal. Bacon is one of my favorite foods in the world. But when you marry those two together, you get a dog. I mean, it's not good at all. It's too much. It's too much sugar for a dime, as Granny Broadway
3: would
2: say.
3: I would buy that, yeah.
2: And I'm not about the cinnamon toast. They sprinkle it with the dust that they put on Cinnamon Toast Crunch.
4: I don't know about that.
2: Yeah, I'm not a fan of that. So I don't know. This Dr. Pepper sausage, though, they may have something there. You know,
3: I'm going to try it. I'm just like you. You want to see at least, because you want to go through this world knowing that you've it's what your parents told you this at the table. They always went and eat your broccoli, right? And you go, you know, you don't like it. You never try it, right?
2: At least take one taste of it.
3: Yeah.
2: That's what Mama always said.
4: Right.
2: Yeah. And so I think you gotta run at it. You gotta go for the Johnsonville Dr. Pepper sausage at least once and see what it tastes like. You may hate it, but at least you'll know.
4: I don't
2: know.
4: You know what you should do is just go ahead and drink that in front of her, Mitch. But you don't tell her what it is. Keep it in like a Yeti cup. And if she says, what's that? You got one.
3: I'm doing it, yes.
4: All you got to do is say, yeah, that's a prescription from the doctor. I'm supposed to drink this at 10, 2, and 4 every day.
3: Very, very nice. I think I might do that. You know, I mean, I had the hardest time hiding all this Dr. Pepper throughout the house. I'm 98% sure she knows my stash, and she's just like giving up on me. Maybe, I don't know.
2: Pancake's like a Coke dealer. There's Dr. Pepper in the back of his toilet. There's Dr. Pepper in shoe boxes under his bed.
3: That is not far from the truth, man.
4: He's flushing it down the toilet.
3: Let me show y'all something. You're pointing right down there. So for Christmas, she bought me a electric razor, right? Because you know, I don't have my beard anymore. And I have never used an electric razor. Well, I got it, and I told her, I was like, I'd like to go electric razor. And she kind of went, She kind of went a little cheap on me, right?
2: And she didn't get bad move.
3: Right? Oh, and my move. Face was getting all messed up. Well, I'm on Amazon the other day, and I saw this Braun, the 9 series, which is not cheap. It was $100 off. Okay? I'm like, again, going back to the Publix thing with Dr. Brown, $100 off is a great deal. So I said, well, I'm going to go get it. I get it, and it comes to the house. Thing sent to me. She doesn't open it up. It is now literally sitting underneath my desk right here because I'm afraid that she'll see the new one and then ask me where the other one is. So I'm trying to think of a plan of what, A, I could say, and B, I would still like to use it.
2: You dropped in the toilet, man. You dropped in the toilet and you ordered a new one.
4: Yeah.
2: Oh,
4: yeah.
2: The old one's waterproof?
3: Yes. Well, yeah, well, both of them are. You could take them in the shower. The electric razor in the shower.
4: And well, this keep the old one on the desk or wherever, you know, on the counter someplace, and then just use the other one.
3: Well, you have to charge it up.
2: You dropped it on the tile floor and it broke.
3: All right. I was thinking.
2: The cat ate it.
3: I was going to say, well, you know, sometimes I get up to work and I realize I haven't shaved and I'm keeping it up at my work and I got this one here for the house.
2: Perfect. There you go.
3: Will that work? Yeah. That actually is the truth. Is
2: probably not, but it's worth a shot. It's like the Dr. Pepper sausage. Try it once.
3: Try it.
2: I don't know if it's going to work.
3: That's our answer for everything.
4: I tried that excuse with girlfriends once and it didn't work out at all.
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6: 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Brothers utilizes a variety of cameras, including panoramic, large format, and pinhole cameras, to capture his images on rare infrared films. This exhibition shows 17 large-scale black and white photographs, several of which will be shown for the first time. These striking images transform familiar scenes into something new and captivating. On view through August 23rd at the Booth Museum in Cartersville.
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1: You probably know if you listen to this show with any regularity that a lot of times people do things that just confuse us. Mm-hmm. We don't understand why people do the things that they do, and so sometimes we like to stop and ask those people to do one simple favor for us, and that is explain yourself.
2: Yeah.
1: For example, if you're one of those people that go to sporting events and you wear a jersey of a team that is not playing in the game,
3: yes,
1: explain yourself.
2: I don't get that.
3: Yeah. You got some explaining to do. Yeah. Here's one thing I can't understand, and I found out it is a actual tradition if you fly into Puerto Rico, but I cannot stand when people clap when the plane lands. I never understood
1: explain
3: that.
1: Explain yourself.
2: Yeah. What were you expecting? Yourself. Really? This is a surprise to you?
3: Exactly. Well, if you're flying Spirit Airlines, right. Sure. I can understand that. Right.
2: What about the people who shoot guns in the air for New Year's or 4th of July, right? They're just shooting guns in the
3: Why?
2: Air. Real bullets. They got to come down.
1: Explain yourself.
3: Explain yourself.
1: Here's some more people I'd like to hear from. People that order steak at a seafood restaurant.
2: Why? Explain yourself.
3: Indeed. Yeah. Indeed. This one, and I'm a traveler and I love being on the road, but I cannot stand people who slow down in traffic because you saw a cop pull somebody over on the other side of the highway.
2: Yeah.
3: Not even on your side.
2: Right.
3: Explain
1: please,
3: yourself.
1: Explain, please.
2: Come on. Okay, so you're at the restaurant and the waiter goes, hey, this plate's really hot and you touch it. What?
3: You got to.
2: Explain yourself, people.
3: Explain
2: Come on.
3: Yourself.
1: I'd really like to hear an explanation from you people that bite your toenails. Explain yourself.
3: Ah, yes. That's disgusting.
2: They're pretty nimble, though.
3: It is fun to watch, but not fun to watch. People who use FaceTime or maybe even put your phone on speaker when you're surrounded by strangers in public. Please
1: explain yourself.
2: How about people who complain about spending $12 for laundry detergent and then they go to a restaurant and spend $16 for a margarita?
3: Yes.
1: Explain yourself.
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4: News. I'm Gianna Gelosi. President Zelensky of Ukraine is going to be in Washington today, making the case that Russia is helping Iran. Fox's Jennifer Griffin.
5: Ukraine says it struck an Iranian ship in the Caspian Sea that was carrying military cargo, highlighting the growing Russia-Iran partnership and eliciting anger from Iran's foreign minister.
4: Israeli Prime Minister Benjamin Netanyahu is going to be in town, too.
6: The pair are expected to discuss the war in Iran and the next steps forward in this conflict. We know the New York Post reports that Netanyahu will share intelligence with the president about Pickaxe Mountain next to the Natanz nuclear facility.
4: That's Fox's Trey Inkston, Tel Aviv. Both Zelensky and Netanyahu will attend a funeral today for the late Senator Lindsey Graham at Washington National Cathedral. It's the start of 2 days of services with a burial tomorrow in Graham's home state of South Carolina. 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
14: Northwest Georgia weather.
15: Showers, thunderstorms will be limited over the next couple of days. A hot one today, especially with this high humidity. Heat advisory, 95 will feel close to 105, maybe hotter in spots with the heat index. Isolated shower storm late this afternoon through early tonight. Overnight partial clouds, 75. Sunshine, 90 tomorrow. From the Weather Channel, I'm Ray Stajic.

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1: This is the best of Broadway and Friends, or at least the best we can do.
2: You know, you never know. And again, I'm so glad. And I thank God for my wife every day for a variety of reasons. One of which is that because she married me, I don't have to date anymore. And I don't have to be a part of that nightmare.
3: Amen, brother.
2: I watch people. We watched Pancake go through it before he met Liza. Yeah. And other friends that we've had, we've watched go through. And it is just, man, it's I don't know how y'all do it. If you're single, we're praying for you because I don't know how you do it. But there are women out there putting TikTok videos up now saying that you should always ask a man one question, and then depending on how he answers that question, you can just take him off the list.
4: Is it how much do you make?
2: No, you would think, but no, that's not the question. The question is, who is your celebrity crush?
4: Oh.
2: And they say it is a red flag about their personality traits depending on who they say. Some are just dumping the dates, going, nope, sorry, I don't like your answer on that. And that's that, and I don't want to hear anymore, and you're done. And the thing about it is it confuses me, which most things when
4: I talk about. Because what's a bad answer,
2: that's
4: right?
2: The thing, and I think that's relative, right? I think, I mean, what does that come down to? Does that mean that you don't like the person I like, therefore I'm not going to like you? It just seems, I don't know, it just seems a little weird. But this lady breaks it down a little bit, so maybe this will help us understand.
5: Okay. If he says Selena Gomez, he can do almost anything with a Home Depot credit card in the right YouTube video. Christina Hendricks, he likes superhero movies, and although he's a highly functional adult, when the lights go down, he will want to call you mommy. Scarlett Johansson, he is scrutable. Elevated bar food. Zendaya, he's a happy lover boy. Christina Ricci, he's a depressed lover boy. Sofia Vergara, he is packing heat. Meg Ryan, he is not packing heat. Monica Bellucci, he is a snob. Tina Fey, he is a slob. Rachel McAdams, he likes a barefoot woman in a floral sundress who always laughs at his jokes because he's not funny at all. Anya Taylor-Joy, he spends thousands of dollars a year on his nerdy hobby, but the tires on his car are bald.
3: All right. Okay.
2: So apparently there's a list out there that you can look at. And so I don't know, ladies, if you think that'll help you. There you go. And guys, maybe you need to find that list too. Make sure you're answering that question correctly, because it would suck if you found the love of your life and answered that question wrong and didn't get to meet her. That would just be terrible.
4: If she says, who's your celebrity crush? And the guy says, it's George Clooney. Then that's probably a red flag.
3: Well, you can pretty much wrap things up right there.
2: That's a flag that he put a profile on the wrong website. Yeah.
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1: Any of this sounds familiar, it's because you're listening to the best of Broadway and Friends. And if you've never heard it before, well, nothing I just said matters. One of my favorite insults up until now, because it's totally useless now, I can't even use this insult anymore, to say to somebody is, man, you are as useless as hot dog water.
2: Oh.
1: Is there a use for hot dog water once you
3: know?
2: No.
3: Like,
1: and we were talking about this off mic a minute ago, and T-Wall made a very good point. No one boils their hot dogs anymore. They just shove them in the microwave,
2: right,
1: which is an abomination to the Lord, by the
2: yeah.
1: way.
4: It breaks in half.
1: You can't put your, don't do that.
2: Mm-mm.
1: If you're not going to boil them, grill them.
2: Right.
1: Stick a clothes hanger in and put them on a fire. Do something.
2: Right.
1: Don't microwave them. They deserve better.
2: Used to put
1: than
2: them
1: that.
2: In a pot and boil them, and then
1: that water gets all nasty and it stinks and it turns.
2: It has
1: red.
2: A little circles in it.
1: Yeah.
2: Those little dots, little
1: that,
2: circles.
1: That's
4: you go
1: what
4: up
1: happens
4: to New
1: when
4: York
1: you cook
4: City.
1: Rat tails. It makes circles.
4: Exactly.
1: In the water.
4: Yeah. You go up the next, and you go up to New York City or all your major cities that they sell the hot dogs on the vendors. That's
2: mm-hmm.
4: exactly how they do them within the water.
2: Yeah.
4: And that's
1: well,
4: why it makes
1: I mean,
4: it so,
1: you
4: taste
1: know,
4: so good.
1: I think God intended a hot dog to be boiled or grilled.
2: Right.
1: Period.
2: Yeah.
1: There's no other way to cook
2: right.
1: them. I just,
2: mm-hmm.
1: I cannot deal with putting them in the microwave. Well, that insult is out the window now because somebody finally figured out something to do with hot dog water.
2: Oh, really? What are we doing with hot dog water?
1: Oh, you're going to love this, T.
2: Yeah.
1: They're making beer out of it.
2: Uh-uh. No way.
1: Well, I guess it's beer. It's hard seltzer. Does that count as beer?
2: Yeah, kind of. Okay. Nah, not really, but it's
5: half a beer.
2: It's girl beer. This is what it is.
1: Like a Mick Ultra.
2: Yeah, right. Like a Zima, right?
4: You leave my Mick Ultra alone.
2: Zima is girl's beer.
1: I hate no Mick Ultra. That's my favorite. Beer, but it's
2: yeah,
1: a girl
2: yeah,
1: beer.
2: Yeah,
1: come
2: it's
1: on, man.
2: Yeah,
1: own that.
4: Yeah, it's
1: on.
4: Too skinny. All right, you're
1: yeah.
4: right. Yeah.
1: So here's the thing. In Texas, there's a brewery down there, and mm-hmm. it's called Martin House Brewing Company. They are literally using hot dog water to whip up a new boozy concoction that they are calling, it's hot dog flavored hard seltzer. It's called Bun Length.
2: Okay.
4: That's
1: the
4: that's
1: name
4: disgusting.
1: Of it. Bun Length.
2: Right.
1: And it's going to be unveiled at a festival at the brewery coming up this weekend. And it's 5.2% alcohol by volume.
2: That's pretty good.
4: That just comes from the hot dog.
1: It's 94%
2: yeah.
1: hot dog water.
2: Yeah.
4: So I don't know.
1: I'm not sure how that's going to taste going down.
2: Or coming back
1: yet.
2: Up.
4: Yeah. Coming back up is more like it. Exactly.
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6: Good morning in the News Center. I'm David Crowder. We have this traffic note. Black's Bluff Road is shut down at the prison near Park Road. The city is out with a water leak and no traffic can pass. Avoid using the Walker Mountain Road access to Black's Bluff Road. All traffic is being turned back. The City of Rome gets a clean audit review for the fiscal year ending December 31st, 2025. On Monday, Will Dursis with Malden and Jenkins presented the audit results.
7: The goal is to obtain reasonable rather than absolute assurance about whether the financial statements as a whole are free of material misstatement. So I'm pleased to share we did issue an unmodified opinion you can think of as a clean report.
6: Cochran had a number of questions for Dursis regarding compliance as it relates to the legal level of control regarding the assignment of resources and budget amendments. Also Monday during public participation, Mark Swanson addressed the commission and said that he has filed an ethics complaint against Commissioner Wayne Robinson. More news online at WRGANews.com. In the News Center, I'm David Crowder.
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10: It's 8:36. Northwest Georgia
11: weather. Going to turn it up today with the humidity and the high dew points. We're going to have heat index values between 105 and 110. Dangerously hot this afternoon, thus a heat advisory. Sunshine otherwise, with some clouds around early this morning. 95. Slight chance of a late day shower thunderstorm today into early tonight. Overnight 75. Sunny tomorrow near 90. From the Weather Channel, I'm meteorologist Ray Stajic.

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1: So my daughter and her husband Seth, for Christmas, they gave me this, they know I like to cook and stuff, so they gave me this thing called a mandolin slicer.
2: I know what you're talking about. Those are the devil's, that's the devil's workshop there is what
1: that
2: is.
1: Yeah, but let me tell you something, buddy. I swear, I believe you could slice up a bowling ball with that thing.
2: Oh yeah, you could.
1: You can slice anything with it. It slices meat, it slices vegetables, yep. It slices whatever you want.
2: And fast.
1: And Sunday, after church, We were doing a good old Southern after church lunch on Sunday. We were having fried chicken and baked beans and coleslaw.
3: Ambrosia salad?
1: And no, there was no ambrosia salad. Because you didn't show up. If you had shown up, I'm sure we'd have some.
2: I'm already wincing. Look at me. And so I can see what's coming on.
1: I decided instead of going and buying a bag of pre-made coleslaw, let's just get some cabbage and we'll make our own coleslaw,
2: yeah,
1: right?
2: Fresh,
1: so
2: right.
1: Give me an opportunity to use that cool mandolin slicer that Haley and Seth gave me for Christmas. Now, I want you to just walk through this with me. And by the way, trigger alarm. This ends with an injury.
2: Yeah, I know.
1: Shocker, right?
2: Yeah.
1: And so I'm standing on one side of the island in the kitchen with the mandolin slicer in front of me with the like a quarter of a head of cabbage. Mm-hmm. And I'm slicing away. Now, prior to this, Seth, my son-in-law, had been using it and was doing a jam-up job, but he had to go fix the baby a bottle or something, so I took over, and I got this little thing, and Seth said, hold on a minute, and he went over, and he, out of the drawer, he handed me this little plastic, or he put it on the bar next to me, this plastic thing, and he goes, use this when it gets down low to protect your fingers.
2: So your hand's not on the cabbage.
1: Yeah, it's like a little handle, and it, you know, you put it on it, and you just... Well, Chandler is on the other side of the bar. As Seth is handing me the finger protector, Chandler says, Dad, doesn't that make you a little bit nervous? And no sooner had he said that, the cabbage I was slicing slipped out of my hand a little bit. And I raked my fingertip right across the blade on the mandolin.
2: Oh, that's so sharp.
1: It kind of took part of my fingertip off.
2: Oh, mercy. You know, you could up go
1: and here's the thing. The way I was holding my hand, it went at an angle into my fingernail. And that's where it cut it. And my finger looks like someone took a bite out of the end of it now. It was so funny because as soon as it happened, it didn't hurt, y'all. That was the weird thing.
2: Because it's so sharp.
1: I felt it happen. And I knew what happened, but there was no pain whatsoever. Right. So as soon as it happened, I immediately balled my hand up in a fist and went to the sink because I knew what was coming. And as I was walking to the sink, I heard Chandler, my son, say, oh, man, I just watched that happen. And I thought, oh, man, it must be worse than I think. And so I was standing there at the sink with my fist balled up, running water through my hand. And Daphne goes, are you all right? And I go, I think so, but I don't want to look. She goes, well, you're going to have to look. And so I opened it up, and, yeah, it's pretty gnarly. And it bled.

0: So you guys can see what it looked like.
1: No one wants to see that.
0: Well, I just, you know, if somebody, use it as a cautionary tale to the owners of the mandolin slicer that you need to use the little plastic finger protector because that bad boy is sharp.
2: Like, you know those slicers you see in the meat cutters? They're slicing bologna and whatnot.
0: That's
2: on the
0: what
2: big
0: it looks
2: ones.
0: Like.
2: Okay, the big ones.
0: Yeah.
2: That got the big blade on it.
0: Yeah.
2: I used to be a meat cutter back in the day.
0: Right.
2: I cut the tip of my finger off on one of those one time.
0: Yeah.
2: And my mom, who never came to the store only to cash a check because my dad did all the shopping, for some reason she was up there that day. And we had this little lady named Mary, and she was a deaf mute, but she would talk, but she would read your lips. And so I took myself to the hospital to get my finger sewed back on. And Mary comes up to my mom. She goes, "He cut him off. He cut him off like this." And my mom thought I cut my arm off or my hand off. And she comes up to the hospital. And I'm sitting there, you know, waiting in the emergency room. And she goes, what happened? I said, "I just cut the tip of my finger off." She said, "Oh, Mary said you cut your hand off."
0: Wow. That's, yeah. You know, the thing was, Mardi Gras is going on right now and stuff.
1: Oh,
0: and
1: yeah.
0: So the coleslaw kind of turned into like a king cake because it was like, well, whoever gets my finger gets wins a prize.
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1: Well, there's no other way to say this, but just come right out and say it. Mm-hmm. You're going to have to stop kissing your turtle.
2: Are you now?
1: Yeah. Mm. I have to.
3: Wow.
1: I have to. The CDC says you got to stop kissing your turtles.
2: Okay.
1: People are getting in trouble.
3: No.
1: They got these little tiny turtles they're keeping as pets because they're all cute and everything.
2: Like Cuff and Link?
1: Yeah, exactly. Uh-huh. Yeah. The CDC says you got to stop doing that. You got to stop cuddling your turtles. You got to stop kissing your turtles because your turtles are giving you salmonella.
2: You know what? When we were kids, it seems like we always had a turtle. My uncle lived out in the country, and we would get a box turtle, and we'd put it in the basement. And back then, nobody had a finished basement, so the basement was full of, like, bugs and whatnot,
1: right.
2: And the turtle would eat bugs
1: down there
2: in the basement.
1: And stink up the whole house.
2: Exactly.
1: That's all a turtle's good for when it's indoors, stinking everything.
2: We never petted the turtle. We never kissed the turtle or hugged the turtle. Never.
1: No, and that's not a
2: people
1: euphemism.
2: Are doing
1: we're
2: that
1: actually
2: now?
1: Talking about kissing actual turtles, but apparently this is what people are doing now. They're their shell babies.
2: And got my fur babies and my shell babies.
1: Yeah. So tell your skin babies to stop kissing the shell babies.
2: That's good.
1: Because it's giving them salmonella.
2: Right.
1: 15 people have been infected with salmonella. 5 of them had to go into the hospital. Nobody's died yet, thank goodness. And it's all, they've tracked it all down to these turtles that, by the way, are not supposed to be sold in America because they're illegal.
2: Oh.
1: But people are buying them on the internet, and now we've got an 11-state salmonella outbreak because y'all can't quit licking a turtle shell. I don't even understand.
2: And then they're going to get loose, and then we're going to have them like the iguanas running amok.
1: And we're all going to have salmonella.
2: Right.
1: And that's awesome. This is what I don't understand. How do you look at a turtle?
2: I know.
1: How do you look at a turtle and go, I'm finna kiss that?
2: Yeah, right. I mean,
3: they'll bite off. Some of them, they're aggressive.
2: And they don't let go until?
1: According to Granny Broadway, they don't let go till it thunders.
2: That's right.
1: Yeah, and sometimes that's a long time.
2: Yeah, it is.
1: It hadn't thundered in California since the Reagan administration.
2: Yeah.
1: I mean, you don't want to be walking around with a turtle hanging on your lip. That ain't no good at all. And you got salmonella.
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5: 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I'm John Thayer. The Atlanta Braves had just 6 hits yesterday as the Braves lost in New York to the Mets 14-3. The Braves with the loss dropped to 62-44. They'll look to bounce back tonight at Citi Field. Chris Sale on the bump for Atlanta. He's 11-6 with a 2.19 ERA. Christian Scott will start for the Mets. He is 3-2 on the season. The Atlanta Dream return to action tomorrow in Dallas when they take on the Wings. The Dream 16-10, while the Dallas Wings are 18-9. The Atlanta Falcons veterans are reporting today as training camp is set to get underway this week. The Falcons are set for the first preseason game August 14th when they host the Denver Broncos at Mercedes-Benz Stadium. 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
9: Northwest Georgia weather.
10: Showers, thunderstorms will be limited over the next couple of days. A hot one today, especially with this high humidity. Got a heat advisory. 95 will feel close to 105, maybe hotter in spots with the heat index. Isolated shower storm late this afternoon for early tonight. Overnight partial clouds, 75. Sunshine, 90 tomorrow. From the Weather Channel, I'm Ray Stager.
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12: Northwest Georgia weather.
13: Hot afternoon, seeing a few clouds, but mostly sunny, should work, especially as the day goes on. Maybe a late day storm, though, right in through early tonight. But the story today is the heat. High humidity, 95, so it feels like 105 to maybe 110. And then tonight, things will settle down late, 75. Sunshine tomorrow, near 90. From the Weather Channel, I'm meteorologist Ray Stager.

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1: And some eyewitnesses on the scene said, yes, there was a dude out here. He was shooting at people with a rifle that was bedazzled with bright plastic jewelry.
2: Wow.
1: Okay? Yeah. You're keeping score. Mm. We have an underpass, an RV park, and a bedazzled AR-15.
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7: Northwest Georgia weather.
8: Showers, thunderstorms will be limited over the next couple of days. A hot one today, especially with this high humidity. Got a heat advisory. 95 will feel close to 105, maybe hotter in spots with the heat index. Isolated shower storm late this afternoon through early tonight. Overnight partial clouds, 75. Sunshine, 90 tomorrow. From the Weather Channel, I'm Ray Stajan.

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15: Northwest Georgia weather.
16: Hot afternoon, seeing a few clouds, but mostly sunny should work, especially as the day goes on. Maybe a late day storm, though, right in through early tonight. The story today is the heat. High humidity, 95, so it feels like 105 to maybe 110. And then tonight, things will settle down late, 75. Sunshine tomorrow, near 90. For the Weather Channel, I'm meteorologist Ray Stager.

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8: When the clouds roll in and the rain begins to fall,
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16: Hot afternoon, seeing a few clouds, but mostly sunny should work. Especially as the day goes on. Maybe a late day storm though, right in through early tonight. The story today is the heat. High humidity, 95, so it feels like 105 to maybe 110. And then tonight things will settle down late, 75. Sunshine tomorrow near 90. From the Weather Channel, I'm meteorologist Ray Stager.

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15: Northwest Georgia weather.
16: Hot afternoon, seeing a few clouds, but mostly sunny should work, especially as the day goes on. Maybe a late day storm, though, right in through early tonight. The story today is the heat. High humidity, 95, so it feels like 105 to maybe 110. And then tonight, things will settle down late, 75. Sunshine tomorrow, near 90. From the Weather Channel, I'm meteorologist Ray Stager.

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10: Northwest Georgia weather.
11: Heat advisory up this afternoon, reaching 96 with heat index values around 108. Small chance of a pop-up shower or storm producing gusty winds and frequent lightning. We drop 75 tonight. Drier air moves in for Wednesday and Thursday. Highs cooling to 90. Comfortable overnight lows dropping into the mid-60s. Richard DeWedding at the Weather Channel.

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1: Fox News, I'm Therese Crowley. Capitol Rotunda honors and farewell for the late GOP Senator Lindsey Graham. President Trump tells Fox and Friends he was very much a hawk, but reveals Graham thought it was time to make a deal with Iran.
2: Over the last few weeks, I would say that he became like, if you could make a deal, it's better making a deal in this case than just destroying the rest of the country. We've destroyed most of it, frankly, but he was somebody that said it's a good time to make a deal.
1: President Trump meeting Israel's prime minister in the Oval Office next about Iran after a sit-down with Ukraine's President Zelensky over Russia. All three will attend Graham's funeral at National Cathedral this afternoon. The Senate will honor Graham tonight with a vote for Russia's sanctions. The senator just came back from Ukraine the night before he died, saying he could see them paving the way to peace. America's listening to Fox News.
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8: Northwest Georgia weather.
9: Hot afternoon, seeing a few clouds, but mostly sunny should work, especially as the day goes on. Maybe a late day storm, though, right in through early tonight. But the story today is the heat. High humidity, 95, so it feels like 105 to maybe 110. And then tonight, things will settle down late, 75. Sunshine tomorrow, near 90. From the Weather Channel, I'm meteorologist

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11: Northwest Georgia weather.
12: Heat advisory up this afternoon, reaching 96 with heat index values around 108. Small chance of a pop-up shower or storm producing gusty winds and frequent lightning. We drop to 75 tonight. Drier air moves in for Wednesday and Thursday. Highs cooling to 90. Comfortable overnight lows dropping into the mid-60s. Richard DeWedding at the Weather Channel.

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6: Northwest Georgia weather.
7: Heat advisory up this afternoon, reaching 96 with heat index values around 108. Small chance of a pop-up shower or storm producing gusty winds and frequent lightning. We drop to 75 tonight. Drier air moves in for Wednesday and Thursday. Highs cooling to 90. Comfortable overnight lows dropping into the mid-60s. Richard DeWedding at the Weather Channel.

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6: Northwest Georgia weather.
7: Heat advisory up this afternoon, reaching 96 with heat index values around 108. Small chance of a pop-up shower or storm producing gusty winds and frequent lightning. We drop 75 tonight. Drier air moves in for Wednesday and Thursday. Highs cooling to 90. Comfortable overnight lows dropping into the mid-60s. Richard DeWedding at the Weather Channel.

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1: So rather than just going, hey, lady, you owe me a thank you.
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1: 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Going, where's my thank you?
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9: Heat advisory up this afternoon, reaching 96 with heat index values around 108. Small chance of a pop-up shower or storm producing gusty winds and frequent lightning. We drop to 75 tonight. Drier air moves in for Wednesday and Thursday. Highs cooling to 90. Comfortable overnight lows dropping into the mid-60s. Richard DeWedding at the Weather Channel.

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10: Northwest Georgia weather.
11: Plenty hot and humid the rest of the week, still in a heat advisory through the evening hours, and we are watching for some potential for a few scattered storms to drift in from the north across the region. Any storm might be strong and gusty. That's going to mainly be very late tonight, especially overnight, lows in the mid-70s. Just a hot day Wednesday, partly sunny, 91 the high. Heat index levels run up to the upper 90s. I'm meteorologist Mark Thibodeau from the Weather Channel.
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6: Northwest Georgia weather.
7: Heat advisory till 8 p.m. this evening. We are looking for hot temperatures out there the rest of the day and into tonight. And still fairly hot Wednesday. We could have a storm chance around in a few spots tonight. As storms move in from the north, lows in the mid-70s, any storm could be strong and gusty. Partly sunny weather ahead Wednesday still turns out fairly hot. 91 the high, heat indices up to 97. I'm meteorologist Mark Thibodeau from the Weather Channel.
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3: When the clouds roll in and the rain begins to fall,
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15: Plenty of hot and humid the rest of the week, still in a heat advisory through the evening hours, and we are watching for some potential for a few scattered storms to drift in from the north across the region. Any storm might be strong and gusty. That's going to mainly be very late tonight, especially overnight, lows in the mid-70s. Just a hot day Wednesday, partly sunny, 91 the high. Heat index levels run up to the upper 90s. I'm meteorologist Mark Thibodeau from the Weather Channel.

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1: Northwest Georgia weather.
2: Heat advisory till 8 p.m. this evening. We are looking for hot temperatures out there the rest of the day and into tonight, and still fairly hot Wednesday. We could have a storm chance around in a few spots tonight as storms move in from the north, lows in the mid-70s. Any storm could be strong and gusty. Partly sunny weather ahead Wednesday still turns out fairly hot. 91 the high, heat indices up to 97. I'm meteorologist Mark Thibodeau from the Weather Channel. 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
9: Northwest Georgia weather. Plenty of hot and humid the rest of the week, still in a heat advisory through the evening hours, and we are watching for some potential for a few scattered storms to drift in from the north across the region. Any storm might be strong and gusty. That's going to mainly be very late tonight, especially overnight, lows in the mid-70s. Just a hot day Wednesday, partly sunny, 91 the high. Heat index levels run up to the upper 90s. I'm meteorologist Mark Thibodeau from the Weather Channel.

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1: Northwest Georgia weather.
2: Heat advisory till 8 p.m. this evening. We are looking for hot temperatures out there the rest of the day and into tonight, and still fairly hot Wednesday. We could have a storm chance around in a few spots tonight as storms move in from the north, lows in the mid-70s. Any storm could be strong and gusty. Partly sunny weather ahead Wednesday still turns out fairly hot. 91 the high, heat indices up to 97. I'm meteorologist Mark Thibodeau from the Weather Channel.
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5: Northwest Georgia weather.
6: Still looks plenty hot as we go through the next couple of days, although I think we'll see highs in the 80s instead of the 90s for a change by Thursday. Can't rule out a strong storm or two crossing the area overnight, lows in the mid-70s. Partly sunny weather ahead Wednesday, 91 the high, heat index levels to 97. A bit of a break from the hottest of weather Thursday, mainly sunny, low 67, a high of 88. I'm meteorologist Mark Thibodeau from the Weather Channel.

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5: Northwest Georgia weather.
6: Heat advisory till 8 p.m. this evening. We are looking for hot temperatures out there the rest of the day and into tonight, and still fairly hot Wednesday. We could have a storm chance around in a few spots tonight as storms move in from the north, lows in the mid-70s. Any storm could be strong and gusty. Partly sunny weather ahead Wednesday still turns out fairly hot. 91 the high, heat indices up to 97. I'm meteorologist Mark Thibodeau from the Weather Channel.

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2: Northwest Georgia weather.
3: Still looks plenty hot as we go through the next couple of days, although I think we'll see highs in the 80s instead of the 90s for a change by Thursday. Can't rule out a strong storm or two crossing the area overnight, lows in the mid-70s. Partly sunny weather ahead Wednesday, 91 the high, heat index levels to 97. A bit of a break from the hottest of weather Thursday, mainly sunny, low 67, a high of 88. I'm meteorologist Mark Thibodeau from the Weather Channel.

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3: 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And your mattress would always respond to you and your unique sleep needs. Sleep Number mattresses are designed to respond to your body and shift with your changing life, helping you fall asleep faster and stay asleep longer. To experience a whole new world of comfort, visit a Sleep Number store or go to sleepnumber.com. Sleep Number, to a good life's sleep.
4: Northwest Georgia weather.
5: Hot temperatures go on through Wednesday. Rain chances dropping off. Still can't rule out a shower or thunderstorm in spots overnight. Any storm that would cross the area could be strong and gusty. Lows in the mid-70s. Partly sunny, hot, and humid on Wednesday. 91 the high. Heat index levels to 97. Thursday, the heat breaks maybe a little. Mostly sunny. Still very warm. Highs in the upper 80s. I'm meteorologist Mark Thibodeau from the Weather Channel.
0: Hey,